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7: weatherology forecast. Partly cloudy tonight with a chance for storms. Lows around 57, winds out of the south, 8 to 15 miles per hour. Mainly clear skies tomorrow. Chance of thunderstorms. Daytime highs approaching 84. Mainly clear skies tomorrow night. Lows dip down to about 60. Lots of sunshine and dry Tuesday and Wednesday. Upper 80s Tuesday, mid 80s by Wednesday. I'm meteorologist Paul Trombley on the Country Moose. Currently, it's 79 degrees.
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5: Here's your updated weatherology forecast.
6: Partly cloudy tonight
5: with a chance for storms.
6: Lows around 57, winds out of the south, 8 to 15 miles per hour. Mainly clear skies tomorrow.
5: Chance of thunderstorms.
6: Daytime highs approaching 84. Mainly clear skies tomorrow night. Lows dip down to about 60. Lots of sunshine and dry Tuesday and Wednesday. Upper 80s Tuesday, mid 80s by Wednesday.
5: I'm meteorologist Paul Trombley on the Country Moose. Currently, it's 79 degrees.
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3: Here's your updated weatherology forecast. Chance of thunderstorms tonight. Otherwise, partly cloudy skies. Lows level off around 57. Winds out of the south, 8 to 15 miles per hour. Lots of sunshine tomorrow. Chance of thunderstorms. High temperatures reach up to 84. Partly cloudy skies tomorrow night. Lows dip down to about 60. Lots of sunshine Tuesday with highs around 87. 86 Wednesday. I'm meteorologist Paul Trombley on the Country Moose. Right now, it's 79 degrees.
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1: Updated weatherology forecast. Chance of thunderstorms tonight. Otherwise, partly cloudy skies. Lows level off around 57. Winds out of the south, 8 to 15 miles per hour. Lots of sunshine tomorrow. Chance of thunderstorms. High temperatures reach up to 84. Partly cloudy skies tomorrow night. Lows dip down to about 60. Lots of sunshine Tuesday with highs around 87. 86 Wednesday. I'm meteorologist Paul Trombley on the Country Moose. Right now, it's 79 degrees.
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4: Weatherology forecast. Mainly cloudy skies expected tonight with a chance of thunderstorms. Lows level off around 57. Winds out of the south, 8 to 15 miles per hour. Lots of sunshine tomorrow. Chance for storms. Daytime highs approaching 84. Lows dip down to about 60 tomorrow night. Partly cloudy. Lots of sunshine Tuesday with daytime highs approaching 87. 86 Wednesday. I'm meteorologist Paul Frombly on the Country Moose. Currently, it's 72 degrees.
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0: tonight
1: with a chance of thunderstorms. Lows level off around 57. Winds out of the south, 8 to 15 miles per hour. Lots of sunshine tomorrow. Chance for storms. Daytime highs approaching 84. Lows dip down to about 60 tomorrow night. Partly cloudy. Lots of sunshine Tuesday with daytime highs approaching 87. 86 Wednesday. I'm meteorologist Paul Frombly on the Country Moose. Right now, 70.
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2: Here's your updated weatherology forecast. Chance of rain showers overnight. Otherwise, cloudy skies expected. Lows level off around 57. Winds out of the southwest, 8 to 15 miles per hour. Sunshine mixed with clouds at times. Monday, chance of thunderstorms. Highs level off around 85. Mainly clear skies. Monday night, slight chance for showers. Lows level off around 59. I'm meteorologist Paul Trombley on the Country Moose. Right now, 64.
1: That's the pause. Here's the payoff. 93.9, the Country Moose. She said.

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1: Here's your updated weatherology forecast. Chance of rain showers overnight. Otherwise, cloudy skies expected. Lows level off around 57. Winds out of the southwest, 8 to 15 miles per hour. Sunshine mixed with clouds at times. Monday, chance of thunderstorms. Highs level off around 85. Mainly clear skies. Monday night, slight chance for showers. Lows level off around 59. I'm meteorologist Paul Trombley on the Country Moose. Right now, 64.
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1: Here's your updated weatherology forecast. Chance of rain showers overnight. Otherwise, cloudy skies expected. Lows level off around 57. Winds out of the southwest, 8 to 15 miles per hour. Sunshine mixed with clouds at times. Monday, chance of thunderstorms. Highs level off around 85. Mainly clear skies. Monday night, slight chance for showers. Lows level off around 59. I'm meteorologist Paul Trombley on the Country Moose. Right now, 64.
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0: partly cloudy.
1: Monday,
0: chance of thunderstorms. High of 85. Mainly clear.
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1: Here's your updated weatherology forecast. Chance of rain showers overnight. Otherwise, cloudy skies expected. Lows level off around 57. Winds out of the southwest, 8 to 15 miles per hour. Sunshine mixed with clouds at times. Monday, chance of thunderstorms. Highs level off around 85. Mainly clear skies. Monday night, slight chance for showers. Lows level off around 59. I'm meteorologist Paul Trombley on the Country Moose. Right now, 64.
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1: 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Chance of rain showers overnight, otherwise overcast skies. Lows around 57. Southwesterly winds 8 to 15 miles per hour. Sunshine mixed with clouds at times. Monday, chance of thunderstorms. Highs level off around 85. Slight chance for showers Monday night. Lows level off around 59, mainly clear. I'm meteorologist Paul Frombly on the Country Moose. Right now, 63.
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1: West, 8 to 15 miles per hour. Partly cloudy, Monday. Chance of thunderstorms, high of 85. Mainly clear, Monday night. Slight chance for showers, lows dip down to about 59. I'm meteorologist Paul Trombley on the Country Moose. Right now, it's 63 degrees.
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Eli Young Band, it is the Country Moose Morning Show. Happy Memorial Day, everybody. It's Molly Penny in studio with you. A bit of an abbreviated show today. I'm not going to just do bells and whistles and entertainment news when we have such an important holiday, but we will talk about some facts about Memorial Day, a few things that you may not know about it, and what each state is most likely to be cooking out and cooking on their grill today. And you won't believe what they said about Iowa. We'll talk about that coming up. Right now, it's Luke Combs, Sleepless in a Hotel Room on the Country Moose.

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1: She was dressed to kill. I was in my booth.

0: Riley Green with Change My Mind. Checking out some of the things happening in the area. Elmwood St. Joseph Cemetery, the Mason City Veterans Memorial Association, will be hosting their ceremony with the, they're going to be kind of getting things started at 9:15, but the official ceremony starts at 9:30. So that's happening here this morning in Mason City if you'd like to go attend that. Brooks and Dunn coming up next. It is the Country Moose.
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Kenny Chesney on this Memorial Day. Hey, everybody. It's Molly Penny hanging here with you. So we're going to talk about what people might be grilling out for their side dishes. The five states you're most likely to get store-bought sides, like potato chips, are Ohio, West Virginia, Indiana, Kentucky, and Missouri. These are the most popular side dishes, though, like state by state. This is crazy. Asparagus, apparently, in Iowa. We have asparagus. If you live in Maine, you're going to get that buffalo chicken dip. I'm jealous of you. North Dakota, cowboy caviar, and elote? Elote in Oklahoma? Is that like the corn stuff? I don't really know. Is it? How do you even say it? Anyway, I'll stick with my Iowegian asparagus today. It's Chris Stapleton now. This is White Horse on the Country Moose.

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Eric Church with Drink in My Hand. Looking at the community calendar and some of the events happening today. If you are in Clear Lake, Iowa, your Memorial Day program at Seawall and Clear Lake Cemetery starts at 9:30 a.m. this morning. The one in Mason City has assembly at 9:15, but theirs starts at 9:30 as well. And that is put on by the Mason City Veterans Memorial Association, and it will be held at Elmwood St. Joseph Cemetery. Of course, where else? Memorial Day lunch happening in Northwood, Iowa today at Silver Lake Lutheran Church, and Our Savior's Lutheran Church in Leland, Iowa also has a program. Theirs starts a little bit earlier at 9 o'clock. Right now, it's Tucker Whitmore, and I swear he wrote this song about me. I gotta find me a brunette. Oh, no.

0: Jelly Roll, that is liar. It is the Country Moose Morning Show on your Memorial Day. Hey, everybody, it's Molly Penny hanging here with you guys. So let's talk about this Memorial Day travel, okay? So AAA always talks about this. 45 million people expected to travel at least 50 miles for Memorial Day this year. It would break a record that was set just last year when 44.8 million people traveled. And you know what surprises me? Gas prices are this high and y'all are still doing it. I stayed in town. I'm working, in fact. But that's because I have a lot of things to report to you, including all of the great Memorial Day programs, which are kicking off here really shortly. The one in Mason City, assembly at 9:15 and the 9:30, the ceremony at Elmwood St. Joseph's. And that's out at the cemetery on the south end of town. If I know my directions, south. Wow. I'm really bad. I'm new here, guys. I got Cody Johnson with the fall coming up.
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0: Riley Green with Change My Mind. So there is going to be a show, the last showing that they're doing for the North Iowa Band Festival of the Music Man, if you want to go see that. Since it's Memorial Day, all the kids don't have school today. If you want to get the kids out of the house and show them a classic, especially if you're from River City, if you live in Mason City and they haven't seen it yet, now's your chance to show the kiddos the Meredith Willson classic, The Music Man, on the big screen. And they're doing that today at 2 o'clock at Southbridge Mall, the newly opened theater. And it's cheap too. It's like $5 a ticket. So definitely check that out. We got music from Travis Tritt, Take It Easy, coming up on the Country Moose Morning Show.
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1: Dierks Bentley with What Was I Thinking? Just a little bit of time to get out to Elmwood St. Joseph's. They are going to be starting their Memorial Day ceremony at 9:30 this morning, and assembly starts at 9:15. This is put on by the Mason City Veterans Memorial Association. So if you really want to go out and honor all of the fallen service members of our armed forces, you can still find your way to the cemetery and do that this morning. Right now, Jordan Davis, bar none, it's the Country Moose.

0: Jason Aldean. It is the Country Moose Morning Show on a Memorial Day. Molly Penny here with you. I've got music coming up from Luke Combs next.
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0: Kane Brown with Woman. It is the Country Moose Morning Show. Molly Penny hanging out with you guys. And apparently there's a specific time of day today where we are supposed to have a moment of silence or a moment of remembrance. And I didn't even know this was a thing, but it's 3 p.m. local time. So wherever you are in America, 3 p.m., that's when you have to take a moment of silence to remember our fallen. So cool. And remember, Memorial Day is not Veterans Day. You can thank vets every day. But today is the day of remembrance for those who have get paid the ultimate sacrifice. Lee Bryce with Rumor coming up next on 93.9 The Country Moose.
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0: Sam Hunt with House Party. It is 93.9 The Country Moose on a Memorial Day. Molly Penny here with you, and this is my last break, so I just want to wish you all happy Memorial Day. I will be back on Tuesday with a regular show. I will talk about all the haps over the weekend, Stephen Colbert's last show, all the stuff. But for now, I'm signing off and just wanting to say thank you to all of our servicemen and women, and we are thinking of our fallen and those who have paid the ultimate sacrifice on this Memorial Day. God bless the USA. Coming up, music from Ty Myers. I'm out the door. I'll be back tomorrow morning at 6. See ya.
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Good morning. Got the ACM New Male Country Artist of the Year, according to the Academy of Country Music, who I guess knows a thing or two. 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

That's Lainey Wilson's Heart Like a Truck. And if you like that, you're going to love the country we got lined up next. Brad Paisley, Megan Maroney, Dustin Lynch coming up for you too, all to help your Memorial Day preparations go smoothly. I know you're thinking about the grill right now because it's almost time. I mean, and listen, I'm going to be there as soon as I'm done with the show.

0: Oh, so you got to have all the burgers and the hot dogs and that steak that you put on the back that you didn't tell anybody about. You're sharing that with me, okay? But before we go, a quick reminder, please be careful, all right? Hopefully you've got all of your supplies, but if you start cracking them open early and you forget something at the store, send somebody else or do like, one of the DoorDash things, the Instacart. 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Don't burn your eyebrows off and have a fantastic Memorial Day.
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1: Well, look who it is. Last call, thought again. How's your mama? How you been? Girl, it's been too long.

0: You know, he's singing about days like today. Luke Combs, It's Days Like These. More incredible country coming up for you to enjoy this day. Jordan Davis, Nate Smith on the way too. But first, let's talk about our boy Luke Combs, who's out there doing big things, man. Breaking records. You hear he broke the record at Lambeau Field. He had a crowd for this past Saturday night to set the all-time highest attendance record for a single artist concert in the stadium's history. And it's a big place, too. 51,981 fans. It was actually a back-to-back show. It was a Friday-Saturday deal. And altogether, he pulled in over 92,000 fans. I'm telling you, when he's singing about days like these and days he doesn't want to forget, that's got to be what he's talking about.
1: Join the
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0: That reminds me of a Motel 6 I stayed in Arkansas. Luke Combs, sleepless in a hotel room. And I'm serious. I went down and slept in the car. It was nasty. Coming up for you, more awesome country. Kenny Chesney, George Burge, Scotty McCreary. But first, what are you doing on the grill today? Is it hot dogs or is it hamburgers? Because it's got to be one or the other. Listen, if you're doing steak or lobster, I don't know that you and I can hang out. We're not in the same tax bracket. Although I would love to come over for lunch today. Now, which one seriously are you doing today? Hot dogs or hamburgers? And if you're doing both, which one do you think is more popular with everyone in America? Because one of them is way more popular. What's your guess? It's hamburgers. Hot dogs, there'll be 72 million that go down today. And hamburgers, it's not even close. 135 million hamburgers are going to be flying off the grill today. And to wash it down, we're going to have more than 50 million gallons of beer. Now we're going to have to spread that out because I don't think I can handle that. But all kidding aside, if you're doing the hot dog, the hamburger, and the cold beer dance, make sure that you don't drive, okay? Get somebody to drive for you. I'm not suggesting that you have alcohol-free beer. That's, I guess somebody likes it, but I don't know who they are. What I'm suggesting is that you have a fantastic time. You celebrate your Memorial Day, but you do it safely. That designated driver, that Uber, not a bad idea. In fact, it may be the best idea you've had all day.
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0: That's Cody Johnson's The Fall, a guy who sounds way too good to be as humble as he is. Can you imagine sounding like that and winning your first ever Entertainer of the Year award at the ACMs, getting up there and thanking Luke Combs, one of the other guys that was nominated? You know, you sound like Cody Johnson, but you get up there and you say, well, Luke's pretty good. Maybe he should have. No, I'm going to tell you, this one sits firmly on Cody's shoulders. And here's the good news. As soon as he was done taking home his hardware, he got back to work and he's wrapping up his 16-track brand new album called Banks of the Trinity. It's coming out June 26th. And coming up for you next, more awesome country, including one of my favorites from Morgan Wallen, where he teams up with Ernest. It's Cowgirls. I got, speaking of Cowgirls, Shania Twain on the way. Riley Green coming up too. Hang tight.
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0: You might have a girl, but Kane Brown's got a woman. 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Coming up, more of that new country from Hardy, Thomas Rhett, Blake Shelton on the way, too. But, you know, I've been harping about how much you shouldn't drink and drive, and hopefully you've gotten the message. But I wanted to remind you, the roads could be unsafe today for other reasons. I mean, look, you got not only people coming back from road trips, it's the last day of the three-day weekend, you know, but you also, now the school's letting out, you have some inexperienced teen drivers on the road. It's not just me saying that. National Highway Traffic Safety Association, I think I said that right, says that this is the beginning of the 100 deadly days of summer because of things like that. So just be careful, be safe, enjoy the rest of your Memorial Day. And thanks for listening in.
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0: Blake Shelton and the Pistol Annie's boys round here. 93.9 The Country Moves. Coming up, Ella Langley, Corey Kent, and Co. Wetzel. But before we move on to that, Blake Shelton just, did you hear about this, wrapped up his Live in Las Vegas residency. Huge show. You may have seen where Blake Shelton was driving a Kubota tractor down the Las Vegas Strip. And that was not, you know, he didn't get arrested for that. That was actually a promotional stunt. But it does sound like something he would do. He is going to take a brief rest, and I mean real brief, because he's back on the road at CMA Fest on June the 5th. He's going to be at Nissan Stadium in Nashville with Cody Johnson and Keith Urban. He's moving on to the Carolina Country Music Fest in Myrtle Beach on June the 6th. This guy doesn't get any rest at all.
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0: That's Chris Stapleton. You should probably leave. And I'm going to tell you what, that guy is on fire right now. This past weekend, sold out Nashville's Nissan Stadium to kick off his All-American Roadshow Tour. And Tennessee Whiskey, the song you know you sang, scream sang, I should say, at the end of the night with all your friends, just hit double diamond status. You know what that means? 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Don't feel bad. Double Diamond means he sold 20 million copies of Tennessee Whiskey, all thanks to you and your scream-singing friends. Coming up for you, more awesome country, Zach Brown Band, Megan Maroney, and Jelly Roll. Hang tight.
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0: Jason Aldean, how far does a goodbye go? And if you like that, you're going to love the country we got coming up. Hardy, Eric Church, Tim McGraw, and Morgan Wallen. And that's just in one song. MacArthur is on the way. Jordan Davis is coming up with more country, too. But first, you know, we were talking earlier about how you're going to grill out with the hot dogs and the hamburgers and probably have some cold beers to wash it down. By the way, 50 million gallons plus is what we're going to consume today in this country as far as beer goes. But maybe you've got some more refined guests coming over. So beer, you know, it's not everybody's favorite. I don't get it either, but some people don't get down with the beer. Maybe you like to have something else on hand, nice little, selection, some variety, margaritas, hard seltzers, and fruity sangrias are topping the list on non-beer drinks that you can have in your backyard. I don't know what an Aperol Spritz is, but it sounds very fancy and people are down with that. I also want to remind you, you could have some non-alcoholic, you know, options for the kids and people driving. It's okay to have some waters and, you know, lemonade, maybe a Coke or two in there.
1: You know what you can
2: 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Our behavioral health team offers compassion.

0: New country from Riley Green. It's Changed My Mind. More of What You Came For, and I'm talking about awesome country. Coming up from Leanne Womack, Hudson Westbrook, and Josh Ross. But let's get back to that Riley Green fella. You know what? We're not going to his cookout. We're not going to his house for a barbecue because he's not having one. He's working today. He's performing live at the 52nd American Music Awards in Las Vegas. He's going to be performing live tonight. Keith Urban's going to be there. 21 Pilots, if you're into rock and roll. Teddy Swims is going to be there. The ceremony is going to be hosted by Queen Latifah. That's going to be interesting. Kicks off tonight, 8 p.m. Eastern time from the MGM Grand Garden Arena, and you can check it out on CBS or stream it on Paramount Plus.
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0: New country from Jordan Davis. Turn this truck around. And in my case, it's because we forgot some stuff at the store. Coming up for you, more new country, Luke Combs, Morgan Wallen, too. But since we're talking about going back to the store, hopefully you didn't forget anything for the cookout. We were talking earlier about the most popular things to have. And I think we covered number one and number two. That's obviously hot dogs and hamburgers. Hamburgers being number one, by the way. The number one king of the Memorial Day grill. Hot dogs in second place. You know what third is? I mean, and if you've got this grilling in a secret place, I want to know about it when I get there. Steaks, it's the number three spot. Chicken landed at number four, and I was surprised about this because, you know, it takes a little bit more preparation. And if you're just now putting these on the grill, then maybe, you know, at some time tomorrow when they're done, they'll be delicious. What do you think it is? Not brisket. That's what I was going to say. Ribs. Ribs is number five. So once again, hamburgers, hot dogs, steak, chicken, and ribs, the top five things to have on the grill. Number six here is Brandon. That's me. You're supposed to invite me. Okay, so that's I wanted to make sure you put that on your list.
1: Who is Farm?
2: When you finally find your thing, you want the whole world to know about that thing. So you use a thing called Canva to make it an even bigger and better thing. Whether you want to create flyers for that thing, make presentations for that thing, or design merch for that thing, you can do anything. So people can see your thing, feel your thing, love your thing. The next thing you know, it's a thing. Canva, the thing that makes anything a thing.
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Rumor is this guy's taking the second half of the year to go on tour with his wife, Trisha Yearwood. I'm talking about Garth Brooks. It's Friends in Low Places on 93.9 The Country Moose.

That's Cody Johnson's The Fall. More new country on the way from Jason Aldean, Luke Combs, Carrie Underwood coming up too. Carrie Underwood, by the way, just completed a very cool full circle type of career moment. Just wrapped up her second season sitting behind the judges' table on American Idol. How cool is that? That's where she got her start. Obviously, you know that. Big Carrie Underwood fan that you are. She started on American Idol. Now she's on American Idol again, and she's got a brand new, not fitness line, but wellness line. So it's all about, you know, products tailored to bring energy.

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3: When you finally find your thing, you want the whole world to know about that thing. 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So people can see your thing, feel your thing, love your thing. The next thing you know, it's a thing. Canva, the thing that makes anything a thing.
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0: That's Carrie Underwood's Undo It. And on the way, Russell Dickerson, Morgan Wallen, Chris Stapleton, too. But, you know, earlier I was talking about Carrie Underwood. I didn't even tell you the name of her wellness company that she's she just came out with. It's called High Note. And once again, it's an online community, and it's a line of nutritional products tailored to bring, and I'm reading this now, energy and balance to busy women who want to look and or feel like Carrie Underwood. I added that last part. Should sell pretty well. But I'm going to tell you, Carrie is not doing any kind of solo touring at all this year. I don't think that she is pulling out of the touring game. I mean, in fact, she's got a couple of live appearances coming up on June the 2nd. Her official fan club party is still going down at the Grand Ole Opry in Nashville, Tennessee. And she will be joining Alan Jackson on stage as a special guest. I don't know if you've seen this. Kind of hard to talk about. I get a little teary-eyed. Alan Jackson's last show, his highly anticipated final career show, it's called Last Call, One More for the Road, the finale. And she is absolutely going to be there for that, as well as like a couple of festivals here and there. No news on new country from Carrie Underwood or a new tour. But of course, as soon as I know, I'm terrible at keeping secrets. You're going to know.
1: Here's another.
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0: That's Parmalee and Blanco Brown's Just the Way, and that's just the way I like it. More fun country coming up. Toby Keith, Jason Aldean, and Luke Combs, too. 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

0: occasions more than any other artist there that night. Of course, she wasn't there that night, but I don't think that's why she didn't win any of them. I mean, any. She went 0 for 9. How is that even possible? I think she's going to be okay, though, because she missed the awards not because she got the heads up or she was thumbing her nose. And I, by the way, I don't think they kept any of her awards from going to her because she wasn't there. It's not that petty. It's petty, but it's not that petty. She was actually not there because she was out of the country at a destination wedding where she was the maid of honor for her lifelong best friend, Natalie. And she wasn't going to miss that wedding, all right, on the beach, all right, because of the ACM Awards. Now, I will tell you that she is absolutely moving on, and she certainly doesn't look like she's crushed too bad. She's about to kick off her Cloud 9 Tour 43-date international arena run. So you can't say that things are going bad for Megan Maroney, but still, I wish she would have gotten like at least one of those awards.
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0: New country from Luke Combs, that's Sleepless in a Hotel Room. Coming up, more of that new country you came for from Tim McGraw and John Morgan. But first, let's talk about what we're doing in the backyard. And I know you're already grilling and possibly opening bottles. But I'm talking specifically about the games you're going to play in the backyard. I was surprised to find out what number one on this list was. But the top five most popular backyard games, okay? Dodgeball, by the way, not on here at all. Have we gone soft as a nation? Anyway, ladder toss, I've seen this before. I'm not really good at this. That's at number five. I don't even know what this is. Spike ball. Is that as dangerous as it sounds? Because maybe we haven't gone soft. Maybe this is the upgrade to dodgeball. It's two-on-two game, played on a small trampoline. God, this looks... Somebody's going to get hurt. I love this. Can jam, or also disc slam. Have you ever heard of this? It's two teams. You take turns throwing and deflecting a flying disc. This is like Tron. Am I showing my age on that deal? It does sound fun. At number two, giant Jenga blocks. Now, this is more my speed right here. Like, there's no chance of me blowing my knee out playing Jenga. Well, there's a small chance, let's just say. And number one, the number one backyard. You want to guess what it is? The number one backyard game for Memorial Day this year? It's got a weird name. Are you ready for this? You can't say it too loud in church. Cornhole. It's cornhole. Cornhole is the number one game in the backyard that I'm allowed to mention on this radio broadcast without getting fired.
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Well, that's going to do it for me. Time for me to attack these hamburgers and hot dogs I've been staring at for the past couple of hours. 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

Somebody Like You, Keith Urban, on 93.9 The Country Moose. Coming up, Kane Brown with Woman After, Dasha's Austin. 93.9 The Country Moose.

0: Kane Brown Woman on 93.9 The Country Moose. Hey, this is Coryell. Thank you for spending some of your Memorial Day with me. I hope you've had a great few days, and don't forget the reason for the weekend. 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

Riley Green on 93.9 The Country Moose. Change my mind. This next song from Travis Tritt, the song title is a phrase, like a burn I think we should bring back. Here's a quarter. 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

0: 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The Fall by Cody Johnson. 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

0: Chris Young, who I am with you, 93.9 The Country Moose. This is Coryell. Hopefully, Memorial Day weekend has treated you well. I bought something off a TikTok shop for the first time in years because finally I had to give in to this blow-up tanning pools. You put a little water in it. You can lay out there and catch some sun. It even has cup holders. I am feeling like I'm living in the year 3000.
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Jordan Davis, 93.9. The Country Moose. Next thing you know, you're going to jam to Miranda Lambert, Eli Young Band. Until then, it's Corey Kent with Coe Wetzel, Rocky Mountain Low. 93.9, The Country Moose.

Get Me Some of That by Thomas Rhett. 93.9 The Country Moose. It's Coriel. That's exactly what I say if I'm at some type of get-together or party and someone busts open a dip of any kind. That's my jam. That's what I go to when we've got those potluck spreads. I had a pineapple jalapeno popper dip for the first time this weekend. Get me some of that. Tucker Wetmore's on the way. Brunette, 93.9 The Country Moose. Oh, no.

0: Chase Matthew holding it down. 93.9 The Country Moose. I'm Corey Ellen, and I'm holding down your Memorial Day playlist with Jason Aldean next. 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

0: 93.9, The Country Moose. Luke Combs, Sleepless in a Hotel Room. Hi, this is Coryell. You know, I do travel every once in a while for work, and usually I'm alone doing that, and sometimes it bums me out. I got really used to sleeping next to my husband, to be honest with you. And for a moment, yes, of course I miss him. I miss home, yes. But then I starfish in that hotel bed, and I'm like, you know what? This is not going to be a sleepless night. I think I'm going to sleep like a baby, to be honest with you.
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That's the big dog daddy himself, Toby Keith, 93.9. 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

Billy Currington, It Don't Hurt Like It Used To, 93.9, The Country Moose. I think Billy Currington is a wonderful choice for a karaoke night. It's usually a pretty easy sing. But then again, maybe not easy for everybody. Megan Maroney's next, 6 months later, 93.9, The Country Moose.

Change My Mind by Riley Green, 93.9, The Country Moose. This next song, oh man, it's going to be hard not to sing along to. Sold, John Michael Montgomery, 93.9, The Country Moose. Well,

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5: This look at the weather, dated weatherology forecast. 59 tonight under clear skies, winds out of the south, 8 to 15 miles per hour. 89 tomorrow, slight chance of thunderstorms. 58 tomorrow night, slight chance of rain showers. Highs level off around 87 Wednesday with a slight chance of thunderstorms. 84, sunshine mixed with clouds at times Thursday. I'm meteorologist Paul Trombley on the Country Moose. Currently 84.
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Cody Johnson and Carrie Underwood, I'm Gonna Love You. 93.9, The Country Moose. Continuing the stellar collabs, this next one, George Burge and Luke Bryan. Ride, ride, ride. 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It's 93.9, The Country Moose.

body like a back road. Sam Hunt, 93.9 The Country. Moose, this is Coryell. I stand by this. I still don't know how I'd take it if someone said I had a body like a back road. So I don't know about you, but the back roads I grew up on, pretty bumpy. Kind of sketchy. Tucker Wetmore's on the way with Brittany Hett, 93.9 The Country. Moose. Oh, no.

Turn This Truck Around by Jordan Davis, 93.9 The Country Moose. I'm looking ahead for you. Jelly Roll's on the way in a few minutes. Till then, Morgan Wallen, You Proof, 93.9 The Country Moose. Yeah.

0: 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I hope you've had a wonderful Memorial Day weekend. This Memorial Day, make sure you take a moment to pause and remember the men and women who sacrificed it all for our country. The reason for the weekend. Stick around for Tim McGraw on 93.9, The Country Moose.
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